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1: 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Sash for 2 weeks. Thanks so much for tapping in with us. Make sure to also follow me, ASHLEE on air, because we got to talk about some of these things that happened over the weekend. All right. Specifically, why is ASAP Rocky talking about Drake? Well, Drake did talk about him first, but he basically, on his recent tour stop of the Don't Be Dumb tour, he was holding up a fan-made poster that mocked his 3 new albums, saying that this cutie smoked all 3 of your blank albums. I feel like you could have came harder than that, ASAP. You know, say Tuna Got Brent Fires and Sue Uzi on the way.
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Making number one for hip hop and R&B, 97.9 WIBB. Give me 3 minutes. I got Song of the Summer, clearly. Spend That, Young Miami. That's on the way right out to Drizzy. We'll get it to Miguel to that accessory to ease.

97.9 WIBB, Macon's number one for hip-hop and R&B. The glory of TikTok is I can attend three different concerts from my couch for free. I saw Chris Brown and Usher at a concert. I saw Don Toliver's concert. I saw Ariana Grande.

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So he gonna probably be on tour for the next couple years because he owes some money. I'll get into that next. I got Ice Spice, but that's a Chris. It's called Obvious.

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97.9 WIBB, Macon's number one for hip hop and R&B. Juicy has one thing to brag about. He's had the highest rated BET awards that he hosted this past year since 2019. I got Summer up next.

97.9 WIBB. Good Tuesday morning. What's good, babes? It's Ariel. Still got Lil Baby headed in your direction. J. Cole as well. And details on how you can win $1,000. We are back at it. I'll tell you when it starts next.

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2: Cutley Ray, better than yours. Keeping the music rolling on our Tuesday morning together. What's up, babes? How you feeling? You know your chance to win $1,000 is back, right? And I know what you're thinking. I ain't win last time, the time before that, or a couple years before that either. And it bees like that. But that doesn't mean that you stop trying. Because eventually, what was it? The little toaster oven that could? The little toaster that could. Somebody, it was a kitchen appliance that said, I think I can, I think I can. And it may very well have also been a train.

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1: All right, let's keep this music rolling on our Tuesday together. Streamer University is coming up, and what a shocker. Kai Cenat is returning to streaming. We'll talk in three more songs. That includes Drake next.

Macon's number one for hip-hop and R&B. It's 97.9 WIBB. Keep this music rolling right into this new Tyla. Still got Lotto and Ice Cube headed in your direction. Thanks so much for listening.

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1: 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What's up, it's Ariel with you on this Tuesday morning. Drake, Leon Thomas still headed in your direction. Somewhere in America, somebody is still shooting fireworks. 7 days later. Love that for you. All right, you want to win $1,000? I love that for you too. I'll give you more details next.

0: 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Brandfly as Butterflies still headed in your direction on our Tuesday together. Coming up next week, you will actually look forward to Monday because that's when those keywords start rolling at 8 a.m. for your chance to win $1,000. 9 opportunities a day. You know how we do. 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You ain't got to stop your music. You hit on that contest tab. You see that win $1,000. You hit that icon. Boom. Enter the keyword. Just like that, friend. Just trying to make it easier for you.
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2: What's up, though? What you want? I'm about to pull up on you right quick. You got a man. What they got to do with me? Come outside right quick.
3: DJ on the

0: To open an account, parents can just go to trumpaccounts.gov, sign in, or you can go through the IRS and submit a form. I think the form is called 4547. So it seems to be free money. I don't think enough research has been done about this, but it just opened on the 4th of July. So if you have a child that fits that description, they were born between 2025 and 2028, you might be eligible for $1,000 put into an investment account by the Trump administration.
1: They should lie to people and say, this is some of the money that Doge saved us. And they're giving it back. Come on, you gotta connect some type of lie to this, okay?
2: Mm-mm-mm. All right. Thank you, Mimi.
0: All right, well, coming up at 7, we're going to talk about a new supersonic plane that may cut down on your travel by half. Seems very interesting. We'll get into it in the next hour.
2: All right, everybody else, get it off your chest. 800-585-1051. If you need to vent, you need to holler at us, whatever it may be. Phone lines wide open. Call us up right now. It's The Breakfast Club. Good morning.
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10: Good morning. Getting you started on your Tuesday morning ride. Looks pretty good. 75, 475 at I-16, all running instant and free. No reports of any major accidents, stalls, or delays. I'm Art Madman Mary Nan. Back to traffic.
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7: A Malik Tillman goal was a highlight. Other than that, it was a rough night for Team USA. They're knocked out at the World Cup, losing to Belgium 4-1. Belgium to meet Spain in the quarterfinals Friday. Spain eliminated Portugal. NFL DB Terrion Arnold, released by the Lions last week after felony kidnapping and robbery charges, has cleared waivers. He's a free agent. And the Dodgers are the first team in the majors to 60 wins. They beat Colorado in a walk-off. I'm Matt McCoy.
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1: Let's
0: my
1: go.
0: Lap, spread them cheese, let me see that, shake that, like you out of control, that thing till your throat gets sore, bend it on down, put your face on the floor, that, till your legs can't stand, high freak, with the word in a hand.

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0: to shine a light on my husband, Desmond. 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He's my soulmate.
1: Okay, how long have you guys been together?
0: We have been married for 13 years.
1: Wow. Okay, so married for 13 years. How did y'all even meet each other?
0: We met when we were teenagers at a mutual friend's house.
1: That is like a movie. When did you realize he was your soulmate?
0: Instantly.
1: Are you serious? Instantly when you met him?
0: Actually, I prayed for him, and the next day, we were reunited.
1: Is he the only person you've been with?
0: No.
1: Ooh, okay.
0: He knows that. He knows that.
1: I'm playing. Well, let's move on. Shout out to Desmond. You got to live life a little, though, I think, before you settle down anyway, or else you'll always be wondering.
0: Definitely. We were reunited at the perfect time.
1: Okay, second time around. We love it. Well, thank you for calling in. Shout out to your man, Desmond.
0: Thank you so much. Have a blessed day.
1: You too. All right. Well, that was Shine a Light, 800-292-5150. You know, you can always call us up and shine a light on somebody. And, you know, Omarion's going to be joining us in the next hour.
2: Ooh,
1: so,
2: okay.
1: Did you watch the verses, B2K versus Pretty Ricky?
3: I did.
1: All right. Well, we had him up here when he was promoting his new album, plus a TV show that he was on. O2 is the name of the album. Somehow, I always want to say Omarion. It's way up.
4: Going way up.
5: Turn up.
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21: Good Tuesday, everybody. I'm Gary Thigpen in the SkyWatch Weather Center. Well, not much change in our weather pattern today through the rest of the week here in middle Georgia. We'll see partly cloudy skies each day, a chance of a few isolated showers or storms, highs in the mid-90s, but feeling like near or slightly above 100. More details on our WGXA SkyWatch Weather app.
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3: 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Now back!
4: 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Way Up with Angela Yee is on.

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7: Good Tuesday, everybody. I'm Gary Thigpen in the Skywatch Weather Center. Well, not much change in our weather pattern today through the rest of the week. Here in middle Georgia, we'll see partly cloudy skies each day, a chance of a few isolated showers or storms. Highs in the mid-90s, but feeling like near or slightly above 100. More details on our WGXA Skywatch Weather app.
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15: 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Romelu Lukaku. The exclamation point for Belgium.
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2: 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We up with Angela Yee is on.

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12: Good Tuesday, everybody. I'm Gary Thigpen in the SkyWatch Weather Center. Well, not much change in our weather pattern today through the rest of the week. Here in middle Georgia, we'll see partly cloudy skies each day, a chance of a few isolated showers or storms. Highs in the mid-90s, but feeling like near or slightly above 100. More details on our WGXA SkyWatch Weather app.
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22: In March of 2005, financier Jeffrey Epstein is at a charity benefit in New York City. Wall Street titans are in attendance. Rod Stewart is booked to perform. In a photo taken that night, Epstein has his arm around a woman, pulling her head toward his so that his smirking lips graze her temple. Epstein is tan and relaxed, and he looks like he doesn't have a care in the world. On that same day, 1,200 miles south, a 14-year-old girl in Palm Beach, Florida, gives a statement to the police that will launch an investigation. But maybe Epstein is right not to be worried.
0: Nobody cared what these women had to say. Their insights were ignored as the feds and then the state made this case go away.
1: Mr. Epstein should have been looking at a potential sentence of 360 years at a minimum. But that's not what happened, because there was a power dynamic here, wasn't there?
22: The recent charges against Jeffrey Epstein have brought down a cabinet member and tarnished the reputations of billionaires and elite universities.
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22: From Wondery, the company behind Dirty John and The Shrink Next Door, comes the mysterious Mr. Epstein.
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8: Good Tuesday, everybody. I'm Gary Thigpen in the SkyWatch Weather Center. Well, not much change in our weather pattern today through the rest of the week here in Middle Georgia. We'll see partly cloudy skies each day, a chance of a few isolated showers or storms. Highs in the mid-90s, but feeling like near or slightly above 100. More details on our WGXA SkyWatch Weather app.
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You know I'm holding you down while you're rolling around inside that updated free iHeartRadio app. I'm gonna be real with y'all. I like enjoying myself and having a good time, but there is a certain thing that's too much of a good time. We'll get into it 6 minutes after Mariah Scientist Callie Uchis. Right now, Corley Radio.

0: 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Be without you, Mary J. Blige on the way after this, Tim's. Hey, Jaleah, who's one person outside of Usher and Chris Brown that you would wait 3 hours to watch in concert?
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2: From the Skywatch Weather Center, I'm meteorologist Noah Houck. A summertime pattern is setting up across middle Georgia, and as we head throughout today, high temperature right around those low to mid 90s, and a chance to see maybe a shower or storm out there as well. And the same looks to continue as we head into tomorrow, just a slightly higher high right around 96 degrees. To stay up to date, be sure to go to WGXA.tv.
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Got that Blame It. Jamie Foxx, T-Pain on the way after this Kehlani Usher.

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2: From the Skywatch Weather Center, I'm meteorologist Noah Houck. A summertime pattern is setting up across middle Georgia, and as we head throughout today, high temperature right around those low to mid 90s, and a chance to see maybe a shower or storm out there as well. And the same looks to continue as we head into tomorrow, just a slightly higher high, right around 96 degrees. To stay up to date, be sure to go to WGXA.tv.
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I just want to let

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Team USA had a great run. FIFA World Cup 2026, but could not get the job done against Belgium. Hey, a lot of people was kind of rooting against us anyway because we got our best player reinstated. But, hey, sometimes it happened like that. Number the G-Thang.

0: 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I was trying to explain to my son how big the World Cup is. I said, son, who's the biggest basketball player? He said, Dad, LeBron James. I said, look, LeBron James has 154 million followers on IG. Ronaldo has about 670 million. Oh, yeah, man, this World Cup is serious business. Anything you want to listen to FIFA-related, you can find us at our free updated iHeartRadio app. Hey, always download it and take us wherever you go.
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You might not agree, but Tim's is mean.

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Should've never, Kehlani Usher and Chris Brown Residuals on the way. 6.

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2: It's the Bootleg Kev Show, man. 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
3: What a do, bro?
2: All right, man. SZA says she finally got formally diagnosed with a form of autism from her doctor.
3: Oof.
2: Yeah, she shared on her Instagram page essentially the doctor's summary, saying that she has shown patterns and scores and behaviors that are quite consistent with autism. So she went on her page and told everybody she's smarter than everybody, and she has Asperger's, so that's the same thing that Elon Musk has.
3: Oh, we need to give her $1 trillion then. That's what that sounds like.
2: Well, I'm sure she's got enough money. But yeah, man, shout out to SZA for sharing such a personal thing. So Asperger's, highly functional autism. I feel like a lot more people probably have this. So
3: we just don't got the money to get diagnosed.
2: Anyway, man, shout out to SZA.

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1: 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Coming up in a few minutes, that's when James finds the crazy stories in the world, and we talk about them. What you got on the way, James?
2: All right, so a morbidly obese man got locked in a grocery store. Let's just say the expected happened.
1: 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We're going to break it down. It's the Bootleg Cav Show.

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